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0: That was ABBA with Waterloo, the one that started them for them all. Let me see, does it have a year on that for me to look at? And no, I can't pretend I'm clever. It's not on that CD.
1: The
0: I
1: Volkswagen end of financial year unlocked it.
0: Nothing on there. Okay.
1: Open the door. Let me to see the Volkswagen. What I've
0: got here. And this one, this is going back some years too. It's Pet Shop Boys with West End Girls.

Those ladies were the Crystals with the Do Run Run. How about this one from the McCoys? Hang on, Sloopy.